tell me how you're healing, cause I'm about to get into my feelings. How you feeling? How you feel right now?

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2: We were strangers at the bar. They were playing Wonderwall. I overheard you say you hate this song. Next thing I knew, I'm walking over. Came and tapped you on your shoulder. Said, my dear, you're not the only one. Spent the night there at my place. That night became 100 days. 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Soon enough, well, I found out you're something I can't live without. 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